0: and make a statement this evening, I'd say you did it with an exclamation point.
1: Well, I don't think you can make a statement in the finals. I mean, this is just one game, and one game doesn't make a final. But we wanted to get out of the blocks quick. We got to defend our home court, you know, because we got three games out there, so that can make a big difference.

The definition of mommy is not a chick with kids. Mommy means the boss, the money maker, the man taker, the provider, the low car rider. So if you're a fly mommy, please stand.

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Baby, I sure don't wanna go.

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They want more Raga Wiki Dim. Yeah, it's coming on from the Bink. It's a big, big love and a big large up for all the Renoise Project, you know that? We stay together against fascism and racism. Yeah, Renoise Project, the Bink family.

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Thanks for supporting Jimmy. It's great to see everybody. We're gonna wrap it up. Yeah.

0: So why?
1: Now, Joe Hill was executed by the state of Utah November 19th, 1915, for writing songs like this. Huh? But he left them to us. These are our people's songs. So you damn well ought to learn how to sing it, don't you think? Huh? It's done Baptist style. There must be some Baptists around here somewhere. You understand what I mean? Are there any Baptists here? Good. Answer back. I sing out a line, and then you sing it back, and then we sing a line together. All right? And you follow these guys.

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Is that all you really want? 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

we do. We've been bleeding each month till we gave birth to you. You know, to me, the future is female means that no longer will female qualities be subordinated to male qualities. I want to live in a world that is collaborative, a world that is emotionally intelligent, a world in which we are linked and not ranked.

0: We got more coming right now. There's more coming. We're gonna get a little sort of a session going here. A bit of a session that will feature the rhythm.
1: Double D.

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1: Hi, piece of shit. You might as well erase this message, too. It's not nice, like the other ones. Yeah, you wanted to call me a psycho. I'll show you psycho. I will show you psycho.

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Only a fool maybe takes things for granted. Just because it's here today, it can be gone tomorrow. And that's one thing that you'll never in your life ever have to worry about me. If I'll ever change towards you, because baby, I love you. Girl, I love you. Just the

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But let me hear you say, oh, oh, oh, oh, what a la la, oh, what a tra la la la, a Fabio be around the area. But let me hear you say, oh, oh, oh, oh, oh, oh, oh, oh, oh, oh, oh, what a la la, oh, what a tra la la la, a more fire on the radio.

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Love is the way, yo, yo. Love is the answer, love is the way. Burn hate and grudge and racial discrimination. Fabio B, reggae music to the world. Yes, I am.

Greetings, this is the big Rasta man, Maccabee. You're in tune to More Fire. Oh, you a DJ and you've never played a 45. There's something about the feel and the vibe. And More

I still in? This is Johnny Ezra on the dance. I got father from Jamaica. That's a thing to say. I'm going to write out that one paper called me original dub maker from Jamaica. And them things that I made like computer. When I'm around and when I'm in town, no other song but more fire radio under Rosa. 87.9 FM, Fabio B, Roma, Italy, Daniel's Brown, the dancehall.

Should I sing something for you then? Fabio B, that is his name. The game, it will never be the same. More fire show, I bring the change. So free to get a youth from these chains. Accurate. 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Yeah, man, just keep it locked. 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

0: 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Right.
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